0: stop for nothing. You know, you can do anything you want to. Be yourself at all times. Don't be afraid of nothing, nobody. Be fearless.
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1: I look up from the ground to see your sad and teary eyes. You look away from me and I see there's something you're trying to hide. And I reach for